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1: Yeah. 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Just gonna tell you how I feel. 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
1: 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You said light my cigarette.

0: across your street. Yeah, you said forever, now I drive alone past your street.
1: This is Longford Extra 88.

0: 88.
1: Early morning, there's a message on my phone. It's my mother saying, darling, please come home.